It's 10 minutes past the hour of 7 o'clock, or it's 8 o'clock, excuse me. And you're tuned right here to 90.3 WRU Kingston. This is Boudin Barn Dance. My name's Dan Ferguson. Another Thursday night from up here in the barn. And just wrapping up a set of music with something from singer Joey Quinones from his brand new album. And it is entitled, where the heck is it on here? In a Soul Steady Situation. On Coal Mine Records. I'm pretty sure it's just out. And it, right there, a tune called One More Night to wrap up a set of music. We got it all going with something from the upcoming collection of pre-RCA Gary Stewart material. These are all songs written when he first made the move from Florida to Nashville before he signed with RCA Records. And the collection coming out at the end of July called One Track Mine on the Delmore Recording Society label. And we heard Iron Bar Motel from that. We went to Bill Kirchin after that. He has a brand new album out called Cat Out of the Bag. And we heard him doing One More Ride. Jim Lauderdale followed that from his new album called Country Super Hits Volume 2 on Sky Crunch Records. We heard You're My Honest to Good. You're My Honest to Goodness. Man, he comes up with the titles. I'll tell you, I just couldn't read my writing there. Sorry about that. New music from the Des Lons. Their new album's called Don't Let It Die, Volume 1 on New West Records. We heard them doing Moving. They're going to be in the Northeast in the month of July, the earliest part of July. Went to the Black Keys after that from the brand new album called Peaches on Easy Eye Sound Records. We heard Where There's Smoke, There's Fire. Then into one from the Womack Sisters from their upcoming album, coming out, a self-titled album, coming out on Daptone Records in August. We heard You Went Away Too Long, and then Joey Quinones wrapping things up. One More Night, the name of the tune, the album called In a Soul Steady Situation on Coal Mine Records. And that wrapping up that set of music here tonight in the Boudin Barn Dance, and bringing us into our final hour this evening on the program. And we're going all the way till 9 o'clock, and then we'll turn the things over to the playlist. That's what we'll turn over, because I don't think anybody's coming on after me. So we shall see, but I doubt it. So, anyway, we will continue with the music here. We're going to preview some, or listen to some music from some of the artists who will be performing at Swamp Stomp 18. And that happens a week from Saturday out in West Kingston, Rhode Island. And, 18 years. Holy smokes. Started back in 2008 with a show by the Bottle Rockets, and it just kind of grew a life of its own. And this year's lineup featuring the Mekons, Sadies, Rain Dogs, Laura Cantrell, Kelly Hogan, and... Maggie's Wake from Canada. Actually, two Canadian bands, Sadies and Maggie's Wake. But we're going to listen to some songs from each of those artists in this next set. And we're going to let the Sadies kick it all off here with a tune called Only You and Your Eyes. Let's give a listen.

And a set of music right there, previewing some of the artists, or all the artists who will be at the Swamp Stomp 18 happening on June 13th in West Kingston, Rhode Island. And we got the set going with the Sadies from the album called Favorite Colors, came out on Yep Rock Records. Only You and Your Eyes, we heard. Went to the Mekons after that, went way back to their album called Fear and Whiskey. And we heard Last Dance, Laura Cantrell, after that from her. Well, the upcoming 20th anniversary edition of her album, Humming by the Flowered Vine, going to be coming out on Propeller Sound Records. We heard California Rose, followed up by Maggie's Wake. They're from up there in Canada. From their self-titled album, we heard them doing Louisiana. Then into Kelly Hogan after that. She will be doing a set with John Langford, and we heard her doing a tune she wrote called Haunted from the album I Like to Keep Myself in Pain on Anti Records. Then into one from the Rain Dogs after that, from their Atlantic album called Lost Souls, we heard This Is the Place, followed that by another one from the Sadies, More Alone, from the album called Colder Streams on Yep Rock Records, and then the Mekons wrapping things up. Mudcrawlers from their latest album from a year ago on Fire Records called Horror. And that wrapping up that little preview here tonight on the Boudin Barn Dance. As we are winding our way down here tonight on the program, we got about 20 minutes to go this evening, and I'm getting worn out. I don't know why I'm getting worn out. Maybe I mowed the lawn today. I usually mow my lawn in pieces, but today I mowed the whole thing, and then I took a long walk and did some other odds and ends, and just it was kind of warm out there today, but it felt good. It wasn't humid at all. It was just like almost like a beautiful summer day. But we could use some rain, I will tell you that. But we can, well, I'm okay with rain for the next few days. I don't want it raining on June 13th, I'll tell you that. But anyway, we will move it along. We have something queued up here from Ryan Lee Crosby. He will be playing a house show down in South Kingstown tomorrow night. It's part of Roots Hoot House Concerts. We're going to go back to his album called At the Blue Front. Came out last summer, recorded down there in Bentonia, Mississippi. And the Blue Front, a club owned by Jimmy Duck Holmes. And who's on this album as well. But this tune's just straight up Ryan Lee. So let's let him get us going here. I'm going to change the name of the tune. Ryan Lee Crosby, the artist. Let's give a listen.

and cloudy, and it's beginning to rain. I'm crazy about that woman, almost insane. I'm all worked up and frantic, pick up my telephone, but I never dial a number.

I was born and raised down in Alabama on a farm way back up in the woods. I was so ragged that folks used to call me Patches. Papa used to tease me about it, 'cause deep down inside he was hurt 'cause he'd done all he could.

And winding things down here tonight on the Boudin Bar Dance. And we got that set going. One from Ryan Lee Crosby, local artist, from his album called At the Blue Front. I'm going to change the name of the tune. He'll be playing, like I mentioned, a house show in South Kingstown tomorrow night. We went to the Forbidden Pigs after that from their album Una Mas Cerveza. Came out on Triple X Records. And we heard I'm a Fool from that. Clarence Garlow followed that. She's So Fine. And that comes from the album called In a Boogie Mood on Jasmine Records. Then Booker T and the MGs after that from the album Soul Man on Stax Records, The Letter. And then we followed that by one from Clarence Carter. I didn't get to do a tribute to Clarence Carter. He passed away several weeks ago. So if we had to get one in here, we played the song Patches, of course. And that coming from the Fame Singles Volume 2 on Kent Records. And another one from Booker T and the MGs in the background right now, Downtown. And going to take us on out of here tonight on the Boudin Bar Dance. My name's Dan Ferguson. Hope you all enjoyed the program tonight. Back up here next week with another edition. You all have a great night and a great weekend. You're tuned to 90.3 WRU Kingston. Have a good one.

Yes, brothers and sisters. You know, our leader has been a strong influence on his friends who happen to be members of our group. We've been going around preaching the good word of Operation Breadbasket, and the country preacher who is your leader, our leader, and so forth, all over. In fact, we use your music. We talk about your band and your choir and Brother Ben Branch and everybody all over the country. We've been preaching about black music and how it's all the same thing. We got the word from the country preacher. He told us. And we've been talking about it. So you hear a little culmination how Brother Joe Zavinul is so impressed with Breadbasket.

Yes, brothers and sisters. You know, our leader has been a strong influence on his friends who happen to be members of our group. We've been going around preaching the good word of Operation Breadbasket, and the country preacher who is your leader, our leader, and so forth, all over. In fact, we use your music. We talk about your band and your choir and Brother Ben Branch and everybody all over the country. We've been preaching about black music and how it's all the same thing. We got the word from the country preacher. He told us.

0: fact, we use your music. We talk about your band and your choir and Brother Ben Branch and everybody all over the country. We've been preaching about black music and how it's all the same thing. We got the word from the country preacher. He told us. And we've been talking about it. So you hear a little culmination how Brother Joe Zavinul is so impressed with Breadbasket and Reverend Jackson that his concept of what the country preacher feels like to him. Check it out.
1: Yeah, go ahead.

0: Getaway.
1: Yeah, Little Rock Getaway.
0: Yeah. That's Joe Solomon's number.
1: Can
0: you play that number?
1: Yeah, I just got to play it.

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The shit, I believe I did some everything, man, just about. 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
1: Yeah.
2: That's what I say. Don't bring him in the beginning. Right. Yeah, don't bring him in the beginning.
1: You ready, that kid?
2: Ride, you know, when you get to one of those chords that ride, I don't know which one it would be.
1: All right.

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When it happens, sometimes we're caught short. We don't know exactly how to handle it when it comes up. Sometimes we don't know just what to do when adversity takes over. And I have advice for all of us. I got it from our pianist, Joe Zawinul, who wrote this tune. And it sounds like what you're supposed to say when you have that kind of problem. It's called Mercy, Mercy, Mercy.

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Lying on my bed.

0: A boy born in Joplin, Missouri, was fascinated by anything with wheels and a motor. The odds of him going on to fascinate millions with his talent? 1 in 260,000. The odds of this born racer having 157 career top 10 finishes in NASCAR? 1 in 125 billion. But every driver seeks the pinnacle of their achievements. The odds of him winning both the Daytona 500 and the Brickyard 400 in the same year? 1 in 195 million. The odds of a child being diagnosed with autism? 1
1: in 68.
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Have a great show lined up for us this afternoon. Lots and lots of classics today, as well as some brand new rhythms. On today's program, we're going to be paying tribute to two reggae luminaries that passed away in the last 10 days or so. Sticky Thompson, a little later in the show. Sticky Thompson, very noted percussionist, also started out as a DJ back in the day.

We're also going to be paying tribute here this afternoon to the man, Hopeton Lewis. Major Rocksteady star, passed away last week. We'll be getting to that pretty soon, so hang on in there. Opened up today's show with the Viceroys. Title cut from their fantastic album, We Must Unite. In the background, a song called Victory, which is the Dubwise, mixed by the Scientist. Let's get right back to the music. Gonna go way, way back. Showcase in the beginning of this next set the productions of Lloyd Daly, also known as Matador. Here comes Joy and Lloyd, Born to Lose, right here on this afternoon's Reggae Showcase.

Yeah, the sounds of Matador Productions to open up today's Reggae Showcase. Opened up with Joy and Lloyd, Born to Lose. Following that, the Uniques with their cover version of a tune called Secretly. Written and performed, and a big, big tune for Jimmy Rogers, 1958. That one going out for John in Jamestown. Check out his radio program here on WRIU each and every Wednesday morning, bright and early. On that same rhythm, Daddy Uroy with Scandal. Wicked, wicked, well-produced track featuring Hornsman, Deadly Headley Bennett, Lester Sterling, and Dizzy Moore, the late, great Dizzy Moore. Following that, the Matador All-Stars on a 10-inch single called Love Kiss Blue. A group called The Hamlins was next with I Don't Care At All. And the late, great Dennis Emmanuel Brown finished off that set of Matador Productions with an early effort from him called Baby Don't Do It. Right here on this afternoon's Reggae Showcase.

This next tune, going out for Mama C, for Chris and Courtney and family and everybody that knew Janice or was touched by her. Here's Bob.

Couple of songs there for Mama C. Opened up with Three Little Birds, Bob Marley and the Wailers. We also checked out the Wailers with Three Little Birds Dubwise. And we just listened to Rasta Man Chant from the Burning album for Janice. This next one's going out for Justin.

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This is the Reggae Showcase with your host, Peter Dante. Spinning reggae music from 2 until 5 p.m. each and every Sunday afternoon. Opened up this last set of music with the late, great Alton Ellis. Alton celebrating a birthday September 1st. Checked out a rare track called Lovely Place by Alton Ellis and the Dreamlets. Alton's love letter to Japan. We also checked out Dubbing Place, the dubwise to that wicked, wicked track, featuring some dynamic horn work. The Soul Lads were next with a song called Funny, and finished off the set with the Mighty Diamonds. Country Living, taken from the album Ice on Fire, where the producers attempted to meld the beats from New Orleans with reggae music. Which is not really that much of a stretch. Reggae being very, very much influenced by the sounds coming out of New Orleans. As I mentioned at the beginning of today's program, paying tribute today to a couple of Jamaican music stalwarts who passed away recently. First up, Hopeton Lewis. Hopeton was born in Kingston, October 3rd, 1947, raised in Burnt Savannah, Westmoreland. He formed his first group, the Regals, and did his first recordings, as many did, at Studio One, and then at Federal Records, where he recorded a number of hit songs, including Take It Easy, which is widely credited as being the first rocksteady tune. In 1970, he won the festival song competition with the hit Boom Shakalaka on Treasure Isle. Also at Dynamic Studio, his recording of Grooving Out on Life reached gold status in 1973. After touring with Byron Lee and the Dragonairs for 4 years, he went on to perform on the hotel circuit throughout the Caribbean. Recently, Hopeton Lewis turned his back on secular music and began recording gospel and inspirational music. Hopeton died Thursday evening, September 4th, 2014, at his home in Brooklyn, New York. He was 66 years old. Here comes some music by Hopeton Lewis, beginning with that big, big tune that changed the face of Jamaican music. Guitarist Lynn Tate was the arranger on this tune, and Hopeton just could not sing it properly at the way they were practicing it. So Lynn Tate decided to slow down the beat for the song Take It Easy, and Rocksteady was born.

Little technical difficulties trying to get that tune on. Here comes a cut from a Trojan album called The Dynamic Hopeton Lewis. Here comes Leaving Babylon.

Yeah, the sounds of Hopeton Lewis right here on this afternoon's Reggae Showcase. Paying tribute to him, he passed away last Thursday evening. Opened up the set with Leaving Babylon by Hopeton Lewis. Following that, Take It Easy, the landmark tune that changed the beat of ska, turning it into rock steady, courtesy of guitarist Lynn Tate and Hopeton Lewis on vocal. From the Treasure Isle label from 1970, the big, big tune and festival song competition winner, Boom Shakalaka. Following that, a 7-inch single by Hopeton Lewis called Cool Cool Collie. Following that, on the Dynamic label, wicked, wicked track called Grooving Out on Life. Finished off the set with one of my favorite tunes in all of Jamaican music, and definitely by Hopeton Lewis, Sounds and Pressure, right here on this afternoon's Reggae Showcase.

now we're going to pay tribute to another reggae and ska performer who passed away August 25th of this year, Uzziah Sticky Thompson, born August 1st, 1936, in rural Mannings Mountain, Jamaica. Moved to Kingston at age 15. Found work with Clement Dodd, assisting him with running his sound system and becoming a DJ on that system under the name Cool Sticky. And was one of the earliest men to record in the new DJ style, using his mouth to make clicks and other percussive sounds. As a DJ, he recorded with the Scatolites and can be heard on Ball of Fire, El Pussycat, Guns of Navarone, and others. He also worked as a DJ for Lee Perry and Joe Gibbs. Sticky Thompson became one of Jamaica's top percussionists and session musicians in several studios, becoming a member of Channel One's Revolutionaries with Sly and Robbie, Joe Gibbs' Professionals, and Lee Perry's Upsetters. He also was a regular touring member of Jimmy Cliff's Oneness Band, Black Uhuru, and Ziggy Marley and the Melody Makers. Sticky Thompson died of a heart attack at his Miami home on August 25th, 2014. He was 78 years old. Comes a set of music showcasing the late Sticky Thompson, beginning with the Scatolites. Here's Guns of Navarone. Check out Sticky on the percussive vocal effects.

Brothers. He also worked as a DJ for Lee Perry and Joe Gibbs. Sticky Thompson became one of Jamaica's top percussionists and session musicians in several studios, becoming a member of Channel One's Revolutionaries with Sly and Robbie, Joe Gibbs' Professionals, and Lee Perry's Upsetters. He also was a regular touring member of Jimmy Cliff's Oneness Band, Black Uhuru, and Ziggy Marley and the Melody Makers. Sticky Thompson died of a heart attack at his Miami home on August 25th, 2014. He was 78 years old. Comes a set of music showcasing the late Sticky Thompson, beginning with the Scatolites. Here's Guns of Navarone. Check out Sticky on the percussive vocal effects.

comes a set of music showcasing the late Sticky Thompson, beginning with the Scatolites. Here's Guns of Navarone. Check out Sticky on the percussive vocal effects.

Hey, WRIU with Peter, the Bush Doctor. Run over people like Chuck. No, okay, I said that.

WRIU Kingston. Yeah, you got it locked right here at the Reggae Showcase with your host, Peter Dante. This last set of music, paying tribute to the late, great Sticky Thompson, passed away on the 25th of August of this year. Played a nice set of music showcasing his percussive and DJ talents. Opened up with the Scatolites, Guns of Navarone. Following that, Cool Sticky. Sticky Thompson himself with Train to Soulsville. The Scatolites again on the Studio One label, Ball of Fire. That one going out for TB in Hope Valley. Joseph Hill, the late greats, and Culture followed. Natty Never Get Weary. Sonia Pottinger production. We also checked out the Dubwise entitled Citizen as a Peaceful Dub. Great, great percussion by Sticky Thompson on that tune, as he did on the next one, Black Uhuru with Sensamelia. Sticky as a member of Sly and Robbie. That's the 12-inch version of Sensamelia. Big, big tune for Black Uhuru. Following that, Jimmy Cliff and Oneness with Bongo Man. Finished off the set with the tune we're listening to in the background. It's the late, great Dennis Emmanuel Brown, A Little Bit More, featuring Joe Gibbs and the Professionals in the background, showcasing all this wicked percussion by the late, great Sticky Thompson. Right here on this afternoon's

Gonna play one more tune. Then we're gonna get to this week's reggae calendar. And then some newer stuff coming right up on the flip side. Here comes a 12-inch single on the Sheba record label, Marcia Griffiths, produced by Errol Thompson. This one's going out for Neil Nice, listening to the Reggae Showcase in Brooklyn, New York, via WRIU.org. Here comes Marcia Griffiths with Don't Ever Leave.

0: It's Thursday night, and you're grabbing drinks with some friends. Started off with a pitcher for the table, which quickly becomes two. There's pool. And there's the photo booth.
1: All right, everybody, squeeze in. 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
0: Followed naturally by an order of wings. 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

Sound boy up the road. Can't use badness and skill with a man who will up. Peter Dante, I want them. We are killing them plenty.

side of this 12-inch single on the Sheba label. Marcia Griffiths on the other side with Don't Ever Leave. The name of this dub is Ivor Dub. Another birthday to celebrate recently. Here on the Reggae Showcase, Mr. Calvin Scott, also known as Coco T. Born September 3rd. Here comes a Bobby Digital production on Digital B, utilizing the Hot Milk Rhythm, wicked, wicked track from Coco T. This one's called No Tret.

0: Yo, Diggle, what is that man? 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
1: Wicked man.
0: Wicked man. Hey, rude boy. Yeah. And me run my yard, you know?
1: You mean?
0: 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You're mad. You're a house mouse.
1: Me a bad man.
0: 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Yeah, what you mean?
1: You see how that chopper me get us, son?
0: Yeah.
1: I'm a woman boss made in there.
0: See.
1: Man a wicked
0: man. Man a bad man. You know? 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You run my yard. Man a bad man.
2: Oh. That's just it.

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Do a skunk if you love reggae music. Light up your chalice if you love reggae music. Bossa Blanc. Hear me now? This is Delirang. So remember, you're locked into 90.3 WRIU in Kingston, Rhode Island. Lock! Delirang's World General said that.

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All would be running slow. Peter and Tiago eating jackpot. 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Louis Culture say a curfew. WRIU. Congolese. Peter Dante, pass through. 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

0: Well, when I bow down low, you must see my decoder to that foundation from birth. Hard with the running slow, Peter and Tiago eating jackpot. 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Louis Culture say a curfew, double R.I.U. 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
1: 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Good for you.

0: Peter Dante. Opened up this last set with a twin spin for Coco Tea. On the Hot Milk Rhythm, the first tune, No Threat. Digital B production. Following that, a song called Like Never Before, featuring Shaggy and Coco Tea. From 2013, that one using the Soon Forward rhythm, like Gregory Isaacs. Randy Valentine was next from the Bring Back the Love mixtape. Bad Man Lies, going out for Cranston. Following that, brand new music called Special Occasion from Taurus Riley alongside Whippademus. Taurus utilizing a wicked old rock steady rhythm for that tune and the DJ version. Whippademus with that deep, deep voice that all the Demuses have. Deli Ranks was next on the Push Comes to Shove rhythm. Nah Beg, Nah Friend. Finished off the set with a brand new song by Dwayne Stevenson, his cover version of Bunny Wailer's dancehall anthem, Cool Runnings, on VP Records. Gonna get to more brand new music to finish off today's show. Next up, Dynasty Records presents the Crunch Time Rhythm. Here comes the hustle.
1: 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It's the hustle.

Yeah, this one's called The Crunch Time Rhythm, courtesy of Dynasty Records. We checked out Bobby Hustle featuring Sensation. Free Throws. Following that, Joss Sun featuring Richie Spice, Can't Live Good. Deli Ranks with Real Fathers. And Gappy Ranks with President. The Crunch Time Rhythm in the background. 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

Yeah, just about out of time here on this afternoon's Reggae Showcase. I'll see everybody next Sunday for more great reggae music. This last set of music, we showcase the Take It Easy rhythm, borrowing that rhythm from the late, great Hopeton Lewis, who we showcased earlier. 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

0: Casablanca if you love reggae music. Do a skunk if you love reggae music. 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Bossa Blanc. Hear me now? This is Delirang. So remember, you're locked into 90.3 WRIU in Kingston, Rhode Island. Lock! Delirang's World General said that.
1: Yes, sire. And the best, sire.

Well, when I bow down low, you must see my decoder to that foundation from birth. All would be running slow. Peter and Tiago eating jackpot. We know where life hurt. Louis Culture say a curfew. WRIU. Congolese. Peter Dan.

Hola. WRIU Kingston. Good morning. And welcome to Good Morning Vibes. It is Friday, June 5th, 2026. This is your Professor Bertram back with you live in the studio after a very long hiatus. Today on the program, I will be celebrating the life of two giants of jazz. The first hour will be focused on Walter Theodore Sonny Rollins, who died last Monday, the 25th, May 25th, at the age of 95. He was born in Woodstock, New York in 1930. The second hour, I'll be focused on Edgar Yipsel Harburg, Yip Harburg. And Yip was born in 1896 and died in 1981. And as some of you may know who catch me once in a while, they're both my heroes in jazz. And two giants. In the second hour, I will be joined by jazz singer Diane Carey, who would be doing a performance on Yip Harburg's music on June 14th at the Mansion in Providence, you know, where our friend, vocalist and localist, Tish Adams, does a lot of work in bringing great musicians. So, without any further ado, this is Sonny Rollins. Hope you enjoy. And, of course, thanks for listening.

0: Hola. Good morning again. You're tuned to WRIU Kingston, and the name of this program is called Good Morning Vibes. And this is the old Professor Bertram with you this morning, back in the studio after a long hiatus, and bringing you the music. We just heard two pieces from Sonny Rollins. And the first one was called Blue Seven, with Sonny, of course, on tenor saxophone, Tommy Flanagan on piano, Doug Watkins on bass, and Max Roach on drums. Then we heard Sonny Side Up, Sonny Rollins, Dizzy Gillespie, Sonny Sit. Don't remember who else was on that. Anyway, music has history and context. As I said earlier, Walter Theodore Sonny Rollins was born in Woodstock, New York in 1930 and died on Monday, May 25th, 2026. When I moved to New York in 1969, being from the Caribbean myself, I was already familiar with his song, St. Thomas, from his classic 1956 album, Saxophone Colossus. I was also fascinated by hearing the story that at one point, for many years, Sonny would practice on the pedestrian pathway of the Williamsburg Bridge, which goes between Brooklyn and Manhattan over the East River. He said he did that because he didn't want to disturb his neighbors with his playing. He lived at that point in Lower Manhattan. His mom hailed from St. Thomas, and that song was written about her and St. Thomas. She was also very active in the Harlem Renaissance movement and encouraged her son to support his culture and traditions. I don't think Sonny ever visited St. Thomas, but he lived in the Caribbean community called Samo Hill, which is now the Upper East Side, which was stolen from the black people who lived there back in the day. But that's a story for another time. So Sonny Rollins. Sonny Rollins also did work with vocalists, particularly during his early years. So we'll hear some of that now, because I like to hear some voices at this point in the morning. So we'll hear from, excuse me, Abby Lincoln first, and then the classic Babs Gonzales, an early singer that Sonny Rollins started off playing in his band. So, without further ado, we'll hear from Abby Lincoln. And just stepping into the studio is my good friend, John Murphy, who, as many of you know, has been doing the Roots and Offshoots program for many years. Will be joining me here, I am happy to say, this morning.
1: Buongiorno.
0: Okay. Good.
2: Sonny Rollins also sang with Mick Jagger.
0: Yes, he did a stint with the Rolling Stones. And Mick Jagger is a very stand-up guy who also played with James Brown. Yeah? And educated James Brown about his music. Yeah. James Brown was fascinated by Mick after he played with him. That he said, this guy knows more of my history than I do. Anyway, without further ado, because we're running down on time, here is Abby Lincoln with Sonny Rollins. Thanks for listening.

vocalist Babs Gonzales, the band in which Sonny Rollins played his first gigs. With a vocalist, Babs Gonzales. We heard Ooh Pop Ada, and then before that, Professor Bop. And I started the set off with Abby Lincoln doing When a Woman Loves a Man, also with Sonny Rollins. We'll continue with Sonny, but as I said, as I always say, music has history and context, and these guys struggled a lot in their lives to deal particularly with racism that was coming at them at every corner. And still it's coming at us in our present time. So it's important to pay attention to history because it repeats itself. If you're not watching, and sneak back up on you. Here is one of Sonny Rollins' classics, The Bridge. Hope you enjoy. And he played on that Williamsburg Bridge for many, many hours.

0: Yeah, St. Thomas. Sonny Rollins classic. Remember it when I was a young boy growing up in the Caribbean. Long before I came to the United States, 1969. I'm fascinated by Sonny Rollins and his music. And to repeat myself, maybe unnecessarily, he played on the Williamsburg Bridge pedestrian pathway. And he said he didn't want to disturb his neighbors, but he became quite famous for that because people would be driving over the bridge. It straddles Brooklyn and Manhattan, and he said he didn't want to disturb his neighbors, Sonny Rollins. So I'll also play a little bit of Sonny with. Well, I'm running out of time because on the next hour I want to get ready for our guest here, Diane Carey. I hope I pronounced that correctly. I haven't turned on your mic yet, but at 7 o'clock you'll be hearing from her in about 5 minutes or so. Okay, so. You can say hi, Diane.
1: Hi, everybody. I'm happy to be here and talk about my show, which is coming up on June 14th at the Music Mansion, doing a little celebration of the lyricist, one of my favorite lyricists, Skip Harburg. And I know he's one of Bertram's favorite lyricists as well. Uh-huh. So looking forward to talking about it with Bertram.
0: Okay, great. All right.

Racism is insidious in our society. Every one of us have been tainted by this in some way, particularly here in the United States. If you think that a minor minuscule genetic difference, like your skin color, white, black, brown, eye color, blue, green, black, wrinkled eyelids, unwrinkled eyelids, small nose, big nose, short legs, long legs, etc., etc., etc., makes you different and superior or inferior to some others, you're wrong. Science is real and shows you that you're not aware of the facts of life if you continue to hold those beliefs. 24 years ago, the Genome Project was completed, that is, mapping the human DNA. We are all originally out of North Africa, all human beings, Homo sapiens, and we share 99.9% of the human DNA. If you go to North Africa today, along the equator, you will still find all the genetic mixtures and variations that are found everywhere else in the world. Race is not a biological term, but a political one. Wake up and smell the coffee. Let the myths and other superstitions go. Live.

0: Yeah, WRIU Kingston. Welcome if you're just joining us. This is the second hour of my show. This is the old Professor Bertram with you, back after a long hiatus and a lot of trouble with Montezuma's revenge, if you know what that means. You eat something that doesn't agree with you, and then or drink something, as in the water, when you travel. So anyway, that's it. It's about 2 minutes to seven, and you're tuned to WRIU Kingston. We stream at WRIU.org, and thanks for listening. This program is followed by Jazz with James. We bring you jazz every morning, six mornings a week, almost every morning. Beginning on Sunday through Friday. And you would love to point you to the live jazz listings on our website, wriu.org, where you can get an idea of who is playing in Rhode Island and the vicinity. And our Erica does a fine job on putting it together for you. She works hard on it, so accessing it would be nice. So, as we approach the 7 o'clock hour, I mentioned this morning that we are going to focus the next hour on Edgar Yipsel Harburg, born in 1896 and died in 1981. As some of you may know, catch my show once in a while. He is one of my heroes in music and jazz music and life. And he was a real stand-up guy. He was known as the social conscience of Broadway. And he stood up against racism very strongly. He was also put on the Joe McCarthy list back in the day, and you know, Joseph McCarthy, scourge on the American public. But he was with good company. Albert Einstein was number one. Lenora, Billie Holiday was there. Paul Robeson was there. And they were trying to say that America has, and Leonard Bernstein, as Diane informs me. A whole list of people, particularly jazz musicians, who they went after with a vengeance, changed the motto of the United States from E Pluribus Unum, which means for many one, to what Joseph McCarthy wanted, In God We Trust. Yip struggled a lot to help other musicians, and he was really great friends with Ira Gershwin and George, of course. So there are many stories of Yip. So I want to introduce to you Diane Carey, who is going to be performing some of the music of Yip at the Mansion on June 14th in Providence. And you know, the mansion where Tish Adams usually organizes stuff. So, welcome, Diane.
1: Well, thank you for having me here. It's really wonderful to be here and share some of my program for Sunday. I'm surprised, not surprised, I guess, that you brought up the idea of Yip being blacklisted. That was a tough thing for him to go through. He managed to get through it, but it was interesting to note that he wrote the song "Happiness Is a Thing Called Joe" from Cabin in the Sky, and apparently, when he was being investigated by the House on Un-American Activities, they accused him of that Joe being the Joe Stalin, believe it or not. Oh. So it was like, you know, things are coming around again. We've got the same thing going on right now. And that's why this show to me is so relevant, because even though his music is decades old, it rings so true today. All of his social ideas, some came true, some are coming, are going away again. We have a really tough situation in the country today, and I think it's really appropriate to bring Yip back into the spotlight in his lyrics. They're very, very timely for these years.
0: Yeah,
1: Yip, and I do, in the show, I do have a little political edge to it, so and I don't mean to be offensive, but it may offend some people, so.
0: Well, if the truth offends, well, what can I say? I am for the truth, and he stood up for truth, and he stood up for women. The women's movement was very important to him. Born in 1896, and the voting rights for women hadn't been there yet, and that reflects on his Broadway show, Bloomer Girl.
1: Right. It was that was women's rights, and the emancipation was also a theme in that show. And he brought, you know, he wrote that show with Harold Arlen, as well as the score. And in the score, or in the spotlight that night, was the emancipation and the women's rights. And so one of the things that I love about that show is that the women's rights is represented by changing from hoop skirts to bloomers. Like, you know, that's only a small step to the breaking through the glass ceiling, but yes, he was out there. And that was like, what, 19, I don't remember what year it was, but it was
0: 1930s. He brought the bloomer, but that's a great reference. The hoop skirt was a 50-pound thing that women had to wear, and it would squeeze their waist so tight they couldn't wear pants or bloomers as something that they can walk around comfortably in, because they weren't even allowed to vote at that point in time.
1: Right, and the other, it was the first also for on Broadway stage to have blacks and whites dancing together. That was the first. And the other thing that made it significant was that the black character's song was not one of your lamentful Old Man River things. It was very upbeat, gospel-like, filled with charming stories about freedom, the eagle in me.
0: Yes.
1: The eagle in me. That's in my show.
0: Hopefully we'll hear that right soon. I would like to play now Over the Rainbow, but this is done by the vocalist Eva Cassidy, who I think did a very unique job of this song. And without further ado, I'll stop blabbing and start playing some more. Here's Eva Cassidy with Yip Harburg's Over the Rainbow. Yip wrote all the music for The Wizard of Oz, the lyrics. Right, he was a lyricist, and the musicians who played the instruments were called tunesters. So, lyricists and tunesters. So here we go with Eva Cassidy. Hope you enjoy, and thanks for listening.

And the dreams that you dare to dream really do come true. Someday I'll wish upon a star and wake up where the clouds are far behind me, where troubles melt like lemon drops away above the chimney tops.

birds fly over that rainbow, why then, oh, why can't I? If any little bird can

0: Yeah, that was Yip himself doing this song. As I say, he wrote all the lyrics to The Wizard of Oz. And I want to introduce to you again Diane Carey, who would be doing some of Yip's music on June 14th at the Mansion in Providence at 6 p.m. Is that?
1: It's at 6 p.m.
0: It's at 6 p.m. And so...
2: Diane, how did you become focused on this music?
1: On Yip Harburg?
2: Yeah, Yip Harburg.
1: The Great American Songbook.
2: And the Great American
1: Songbook. Yeah, you know, starting out in grade school, I was in the chorus. I did a couple of shows where I had to sing. And in high school, I did mostly folk music. I played the guitar. I was doing the Bob Dylan, Joan Baez, Peter, Paul, and Mary stuff. And then in college, same thing, did mostly folk music. When I graduated, I was with, my sister was at Berkeley, and she knew John Harrison, who he's pretty well known in this area for being a monster piano player.
2: Mm-hmm.
1: And so my sister and John had a group, and I went over there one day to listen to them, and they asked me to sing, and then so now I'm in that group, and we're doing jazz at Johnny Pyre's in New Bedford and the crazy places. And then I got married and had a kid, and pretty much the music scene, I left the music scene to make money, and came back to it after, when I was working at Gillette, I came back to it, and more or less jazz and cabaret. I studied with Rebecca Paris, and I studied with a Broadway veteran, Karen Shepherd. So I was doing both jazz and cabaret. I never really picked a genre that I liked better. I liked both of them.
2: Mm-hmm.
1: And I did a lot of work in New Bedford and down the Cape, Connecticut, mostly jazz stuff. And then I did this CD with John about 10 years ago with John and Kent Hewitt. Did that at the PBS studios, Peter Contrinus' studios in Westwood.
2: And Kent plays quite a bit with Greg Abate.
1: Greg does. I mean, Greg. Yeah, Kent does play with Greg.
2: Yeah.
1: He plays with everybody.
2: Yeah.
1: Kent's been around for a million years.
2: He knows that instrument, that's for sure.
1: Who, Greg? Or both of them?
2: Both of them, but I mean, Kent is a great piano player.
1: Yeah, he's on this CD with me, and
2: will he be at the Music Mansion with you?
1: He's going to try. No, I'm playing with Jim Rice, who's also a Berkeley grad, but he's more of a cabaret, some jazz. It's mostly a mix of jazz and cabaret, but it's just a piano in me.
2: That's
1: a duo.
2: Great.
1: It's a cabaret format, very intimate, a lot of storytelling.
2: Well, you've got the perfect venue for that type of presentation.
1: Right. I worked there before, and my first cabaret show I did there in 2015, something like that. It was called love.com, and it was about finding romance online.
2: Wow.
1: Yeah. So that's my background musically.
0: Mm-hmm. Oh, great. Great. Let me play some music for you, and then we'll have Diane back on and question her again. She's in the interview. So this is Sean Monteiro, who was at the pump house the other day, and Sean is struggling a bit. She was in a wheelchair, but she got up there and performed. My wife Naomi attended it, and she said it was beautiful. But here is Sean doing the song from Finian's Rainbow, Yip Harburg, Broadway, called Old Devil Moon. Hope you enjoy, and thanks for
1: listening.
0: That's
1: in my show.

0: Okay, all right. We're here again in the studio with jazz vocalist Diane Carey, who's here with John Murphy and I having some fun, hearing some about her background and her music. And she's going to introduce a couple of songs we're going to play from her CD. I love the name of it. He loves me, he loves me not. The old child game we'd play. Yeah, Diane.
1: Thank you. We're going to play a couple of songs from my CD. This CD is, well, maybe 10 or 11 years old now. And unfortunately, I didn't have any Yip Harburg on here, but I do have a couple of songs that are lyrically kind of like what Yip would do. And one of them, the first one I guess we'll play, is Like Someone in Love. And I hooked that up with How Little We Know, which is Hoagy Carmichael. And
0: another favorite of ours.
1: Yeah, well, they're all good. These guys are all great, all the guys in the songbook. It's hard to find a bad one. And then I guess we'll play I only Have Eyes for You. On the first one, the Like Someone in Love, that is John Harrison on the keys. And on the second one, and his arrangement as well, and I Only Have Eyes for You is Kent Hewitt on the keys with, I think, a very cool arrangement of this song. So there you go.
0: Okay. And I am happy that Diane now is a South Kingston Town resident and would be hopefully tuning in to WRIU a little more as she comes here. So here is Diane Carey. The number three was, well, I'll just play it.
1: Like Someone in Love, yeah.
0: Like someone in Love.
2: This change I feel puzzles me.

0: Yeah, Diane.
1: Okay, I think that Bertram is going to play Sarah Vaughan's arrangement or recording of what?
2: April in Paris.
1: Okay. So I have a story. This actually will be in my show, the April in Paris, but what I've done is translated it into French. I went to a grade school where it was half a day in French, half a day in English, so I was bilingual, but, you know, I lost it through not practicing. But I did go back and pick up a French conversation group when I was going to be traveling to Paris. I wanted to be able to at least find out how much my dinner was.
3: Mm-hmm.
1: So I took the liberty of translating some of it, and it will be in the show. And I did want to say that, to follow up on what you said about the Paris thing with Yip, he was asked once, have you ever been to Paris? And he said, no, but I've never been to a rainbow either.
2: good response.
0: How wonderful. So Yip Harburg. And I was fascinated, too, how he composed the music. It was on a set in California, on a movie set. And he just walked through. It was a scene of the Champs-Élysées in Paris. And he wrote the song, April in Paris. And here's another wonderful singer like Diane Carey doing April in Paris for us. Sarah Vaughan.

Well, WRIU Kingston. If you want to hear some more like that, you can go to Look to the Rainbow, the music, the side of Yip Harburg songbook by Diane Carey, on Sunday, June 14th at 6 p.m. at the Music Mansion in an 88 Meeting Street School, Meeting Street in Providence, Rhode Island. 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And secure some tickets for this wonderful show with music direction, Jim Rice. So, here is some more music of Yip Harburg, who we celebrate today, his life. And as Diane was saying earlier, very relevant in our times now to hear some of what happened then that's repeating itself. So this is Shirley Horn doing The Eagle and Me, one of Yip Harburg's songs. And that will be in the show. So go on up to Providence, and you'll have some fun.

0: Yeah, The Eagle and Me. And you can go again to hear Diane on Sunday, June 14th at the Music Mansion.
1: What time does it start,
0: at
1: Bertram?
0: 6 p.m. in the afternoon, in the evening, at Crepuscule. Hi, John?
1: Yes.
0: Happiness is a thing called show. No, I want to play some Yip. And I will just bear with me here. I wasn't that organized this morning. I just came back from a long trip. But

0: tonight. Nevertheless, I must jump, I must die. Au revoir, Perry.
1: The river Seine looks very cold.
0: Monsieur, you too?
1: Oh, I am afraid that...
0: Oui. Monsieur, la depression?
1: No, monsieur, la dame. Mon Dieu, monsieur,
0: la same.
2: Cherchez la femme.
0: Betrayed?
1: No, she does not love me. She loves only herself. Mon Dieu,
0: she loves only herself. She does not love me.
2: Her picture.
1: Mon Dieu, Dolores. She have double-crossed us both. She does not love you.
3: No.
1: She does not love me.
0: Oh,
1: fickle woman. It is well we are killing ourselves. You first.
0: No, monsieur. You first.
1: No. You first.
0: No. You first.
1: No. Silence!
0: A la mode.
1: Monsieur, we must stop this dilly-dallying. Even now, she reads my note telling her where to find the body.
0: My note too? Why not we jump together then?
1: Together.
4: Jock! What is that you do? But no, you must not do it.
1: You do not love me. You do not love him.
4: Oh, but vous do not understand. Moi tell vous, moi do not love vous, because moi love vous each so much. And if moi tell vous, moi hurt the other.
0: Yuck!

0: WRIU Kingston. I will do some yip all the way to the end. This is Yip Hopper doing one of my favorites, Don't Pass Me By.
1: Oh, yeah, that's a good one.
0: Hope you enjoy.
2: I don't even know this.

0: Yeah. Diane Carey is with us. And
1: yeah, well, I'd like to thank Bertram for having me here today to help promote my show. It's very important to me to have this kind of advertising.
2: And community support.
1: And community support.
2: With your neighbors.
1: With my neighbors. They're giving me a script here. I don't know what to say. I do want to, I would love to see you there on Sunday, June 14th, 6 o'clock at the Music Mansion. And I promise you, you'll leave there filled with hope, and you'll have a few laughs and a few cries. See you there.
2: It's great.
0: Wonderful, great. So I will wrap up with Yip again, doing one of my favorites, How Are Things in Glockamora.
3: Sharon, do you hear that skylark?
0: This is one of my wife's favorites.
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4: Aye, a Glockamora skylark.

That was Maceo Parker doing Sing a Simple Song, Celebration of Sly. The documentary is called Sly Lives, The Burden of Black Genius. I'll leave you with some Booker T and the MGs before I turn you over to Jazz with James. Here's Our Mercy.

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you.

Good evening, WRIU. It is time for Long Live Rock and Roll, the show that explores rock and roll in all its forms. I'm your host, Jake, and for the next 2 hours, we're going to headbang through punk, thrash through metal, vibe to new wave, and help you build up your new favorite playlist. Got a fantastic show lined up for you guys tonight, episode 256 of Long Live Rock and Roll. And I'm not in the studio tonight, unfortunately, but I've got a great selection of music curated for you guys. I hope you guys are ready. We're going to do that format we did last week where I introduce 3 songs at a time. We listen to those 3 songs. I come back and talk about them. So I hope you guys are ready. We're going to jump right in. First up, 1973, The Modern Lovers from Natick, Massachusetts, early proto-punk garage rock band. Some of the absolute legends of the game, that early age of rock and roll, Richard Hell and the Void Odds, Johnny Thunders and the Modern Lovers, the MC5, the bands that laid the sonic template for groups like the Ramones. The Modern Lovers are right there. Going with the track off their first album, The Modern Lovers from 1973, the track I Wanna Sleep in Your Arms. Then after that, Meet Me at the Altar, one of my favorite modern easycore bands, are back. They're a band that have members based out of Florida, Georgia, and New Jersey. And they came together from their shared love of punk rock. They have a brand new 5th EP, Worried Sick, coming out soon. This is the first single they've dropped for it, called Straight Up Needy. Then after that, from Halifax, Nova Scotia, one of my favorite bands of all time, Sloan, have their 14th studio album now called Based on a Bestseller. Shades of rock, all indie and power pop. They have a track called Fortune Teller that I'm playing for you guys. I love all 3 of those. We have I Wanna Sleep in Your Arms by The Modern Lovers, Straight Up Needy by Meet Me at the Altar, and Fortune Teller by Sloan, coming at you.

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Mad One, DJ Nook, Jim Browse. We here from 3 to 6. Give us a call. You got any shout outs, dedications, requests?

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You are not doing hip-hop

father, son, daughter. There's no reason to fear the new world order. We must order the whole new world to pay us. The new world order and the old state chaos. The big brother watching over you is alive, see. 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But first,

0: I won. Busting it up. 90.3. WRIU Kingston. What up, Jim Browse?
1: Can't call it.

And now for my next number, I'd like to return to the classics. Perhaps the most famous classic in all the world of music.

479-290-3030. Give us a call, shout outs, dedications, requests. DJ Mad One in the mix right now. Let's go. Get your guns and premeditate a murder with me. The God promise you.

0: 90.3 WRIU Kingston. Big shout out, brother Dave. You know? Big shout out, Matt One in the set right now.
1: Yeah.
0: We just have an interesting conversation with brother Dave about just how it is with these radio edits. You know?

0: singles every week. You had the clean, dirty version, acapella, all that stuff. But now, we're lucky if we can get a quality MP3 up on this.
1: You know what I mean?
0: We still lugging our records up here, keeping it clean for y'all, dropping the realest hip hop we can do. You know? We got every form of that.
2: Ain't nothing to it but to keep it moving.
0: So, yeah, man, I think we got some guests coming through a little bit. It's up in the air. We'll see what happens. We got Mad One in the mix right now. It's a little after 3:30. Big shout out all the callers. Like I said, if you're in Providence tonight, come check me out over at Local 120.

Big shout out everyone going to Sound Sessions this week. Come through the Black Rep this Wednesday. 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

0: Man spliffed out. 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Come check us out down at Studio 3 every Friday night. DJ Nook. Got special guest performances from my man Kyrie, Fetty Black, all types of people coming through there. It's popping. That's right down at Studio 3 in Newport above the Pelham.
1: Right across the street from the arcade. Same street.
0: Definitely the spot every Friday.
1: Also, real quick, wanted to give a shout out to my man's Rhyme Culture. Every Wednesday at the Rhino Bar in Newport. This Wednesday, we got Big City coming through. Young Scheme, Dirty Dirty. We got a few heads. It's going to be dope.
0: Definitely check that out if you're in the Newport area. That's every Wednesday.
1: We're just going to get back into it.
0: Mad One's still in the mix. I'm about to get on. Got Jim Browse on the boards. Big shout out all the callers, all the listeners.
1: Shout outs Dirty Dirty.
0: Big up everyone coming through 121 tonight. Let's get it in.

0: on in. Aight.
1: Yeah, yeah. What up, Mad One?
0: What's good, my dude?
1: Yeah, man. What's up with Jim Browse, man? You think he's going to have a good top 5 of 5 this week?
0: Affirmative on the negative, maybe positive. Who knows?
1: Jim Jim's all about making threats. I don't even think your mic's on here.
0: Jibba jabba jibba jabba Jim Browse.
1: Talk to us, Matt One. What have you been up to, man?
0: Sweating. Yeah, yeah. It's a little cooler in this room than the other room. There's some weirdness going on. I don't know, but how you doing? Ha ha.

0: Alright, so it's DJ Nook about to get up in some more music.
1: Yeah! Do it, Nook. What you got?

0: Shout out to Charlotte. Shout out to Nally out there, Middletown.
1: Bass.
2: Yeah, yeah! The music just turns me on.

0: Shout outs to I and I. I and I.
1: Yeah, this is a story of thanks.
0: Some dogs barking.
1: Living dogs.
0: Shout out to Yasin out there.
1: House dogs.
0: Bardwell, what's good?
1: Dogs of the world unite. Dancing.
0: Where's my atomic dogs at? Hit us up. 792-9030. 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

0: 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DJ Nook, Mad One, Jim Browse up in the spot. 792-9030 is the phone number up here. You give us a call, you got any shout outs, dedications, requests, what have you.
1: All right. It's almost 5 o'clock, man.
0: What's the deal? We got the Jim Browse top 5 at 5.
1: Always.
0: How's it looking?
1: It's looking pretty top 5 worthy.
0: All right. Well, it's like a little bit before 5, but I think if you're feeling so good about it, maybe we should just get into it now.
1: Give me like 2 minutes. I got to holler my man's Dirty Dirty. Shouts to Dirty Dirty. Came through the spot.
2: In the building.
0: Yeah, yeah. Shout out the guy that just has to talk to us right now. We care a lot.
1: For sure.
0: So like I said, 792-9030 is the phone number. You can hit up Mad One. You can call up and harass Jim Jim during his top 5 and make his life a little more difficult.
1: Always need that.
0: You know? I guess I'll play this joint right real quick.
1: Yeah, run that.
0: This beat's kind of good right now. This is new Cardinal Official joint. I don't really know what I think about it yet. We're gonna let y'all decide.
1: All right.
0: It's Cardinal Official featuring Socrates.

0: Jim Browse.
1: What's up, Jim Browse?
0: What's going
1: on? The top zero at six?
0: Is this the ship it segment? Will we ship it?
1: Whoa, mad one. Was that edited?
0: Ship it.
1: So, yeah, 90.3. We got Jim Browse. Top something at something. We up in here. DJ Nook, Mad One. If you're in Providence tonight, come by Local 121 over on Washington Street. It's definitely going down. Every Tuesday with my man Black Floyd, DJ Nook, Mad One going to be up in there. It's going down. If you're in Cranston, go check out Sturby. You know?
0: Whoa!
1: Big shout out Dirty Deck, man. What's good, man?
0: Where's Dirty at?
1: Shaving his sister's legs.
0: Oh!
1: Big shout out Oshin, man. Holding down all the Providence DJ booths. You got to get passage. Your rite of passage through this, man. He's going serious. He thought Namas post game was sick. Big up Oshin. Big up everyone that was at Monet for the anniversary party on Saturday. DJ Break definitely killed it. DJ Freezy. All the guys that was there. Tommy D. So what's up, man? Is Jim Browse alive?
0: He's browsing.
1: Does he got a heartbeat?
2: I didn't know I gotta be on the other side of the morning.
1: We got Dirty Dirty up in the spot. Big shout out Dirty Dirty. Check out Rhyme Culture every Wednesday down at the Rhino Bar in Newport. It's going down. So what you got, Jim?
0: What you got? What you got?
1: What you got in store, man?
0: What's up, man?

0: All right. So that was Showbiz and AG.
1: Next Level.
0: That's an old one, man.
1: Yeah, it's an old one, man. It was just been in my head for like a whole week.
0: I had that tape.
1: I had that tape too. It was
0: fire. Everybody that still got tapes out there. Big shout out, Brother Dave.
1: Shout out to Brother Dave. I don't know anybody else who's putting it down with that cat.
0: So, what else you got for
1: us? So, this next joint, I'm bringing it with my man's Haiku. You know those cats.
0: Who is it?
1: Haiku.
0: Uh-huh.
1: It's A-Bomb, Ricky Raw. This other joint, this joint right here features Prophet, Burnt Face, Cookies and Milk. You know what I'm talking about?
2: Good job, man.

0: Yeah. I don't know, man. I think they put too many in the air when they was in the booth with that. And on,
1: you think,
0: on the
1: you
0: production.
1: Think they put it too much in the air?
0: I'm about to fall asleep in here.
1: I'll let A-Bomb know.
0: They maybe needed to, like, put one in the ashtray, drink a beer or, like, a Red Bull or something, get off that damn couch that it's caving into, and go out and make some money. Come on, people.
1: Go out for a jog.
2: Spend all your time trying to get fly.
0: For real, they sound like they was hanging out with Fat Lip from Far Side when they did that. For like a week.
3: Dad, I'm heading out. Stop touching me.
4: Dude, lay off the barbiturates.
0: So, what's up, man? You got some energy? You need to come back from that.
1: I think we got some energy. We got some energy in the building right now. We got Dirty in the building.
2: Hi.
1: Why don't y'all introduce yourselves right quick?
5: Peace to the people. It's Dirty Ice.
6: Dirty Furby. We are Dirty. What's up?
1: All right. So where y'all hailing from, man?
6: From New B. Chilling, living in Providence, you know what I mean? Doing our thing out here. Love it.
5: I hail from the universe, personally.
1: All right.
5: That's what it is. So it's all connected.
1: The outer echelon of the galaxy.
5: Exactly.
1: Of the gamma quadrant.
5: That's
1: what it is. I feel that.
5: Yo, I was feeling that number one, top five, that show is in Asia.
1: Yeah, well, I mean, I don't normally put them in order, but that was the number one joint. I was only going to play just that one.
5: Yeah. That's what it is.
1: That's what.
5: You play it five times?
1: Nah, just one time and keep it moving.
5: Yo, before we get started, I want to give a lot of love to 90.3. WRIU, all the DJs that come up here. A lot of people in New England don't realize that there's really no underground hip-hop during the day anywhere. And this is the only station, as far as I know, that does it consistently for year after year after year after year. It's a very important anchor to our culture, and I want to let y'all know personally that I appreciate this. You know what I'm saying?
1: That's
5: everybody
1: what's up.
5: That comes up here.
2: That's real. Appreciate that. All the other DJs during the course of the week, appreciate that too.
5: Yeah, that's real. And Monday through Friday, that's what it is. And then there's only a few other stations that do it at night. So this is like, for me, it's unprecedented because nobody else does it, period.
1: All right.
5: Stay tuned.
1: And on that note, y'all brought up, y'all got a little single release party.
5: This Friday. A large single release party. You know what I'm saying?
1: So.
5: Friday at AS220.
6: That's right, man. Hosted by Phoenix, my girl Angeli. We got 10 Blessed. Also, Big Cypher at SOL. It's going to be a real, real, real dope show, man. All original music. What can you beat? You know what I mean? Like, for real, man. All
1: right.
6: It's going to be at AS220 once again. Big shout out.
1: Is that a part of the sound session setup that they got going on?
5: It's a sound sessions venue, so it's a loophole, you know what I mean?
1: All right.
5: It's not necessarily billed at the sound session event. But it is a sound session sponsored venue, so we're billing it as that. You know what I mean?
1: Well, that's what it is.
5: It's Friday night, AS220 on Empire Street. Doors open at 9. It's an all ages show. I'm going to repeat that once again. It's an all ages show. So come rock with us, man.
6: 8 Beans, first 50 people get a free CD. It's real, real dope, man. It's our second single off the album, The Love That Hate Built. And we just want to give mad shout-outs to everybody who's been giving us love from day one, you know what I mean? Shout-outs to Rhyme Culture, you know what I'm saying? Isis Storm, their crew, you know what I mean? My man Jim here, you know what I mean? Therion, Sturby, all them cats, man.
5: Mad one and up, of course.
1: All right.
2: Tuesdays. Yeah!
1: So on that note, I'm going to get in this joint that, gonna be on the new album, yeah.
6: Yes, sir.
5: Which one are you getting into?
1: Little Fatty.
5: Fatty yeah. Cakes. Yo, this is for all the girls that cheat on their boyfriends.
6: Yo,
5: get it in like that.
2: With scumbags like me, huh?
6: and the dudes who search for them, you know what I'm saying?
5: The reality of the situation is Dirty is just trying to bring a lot of dirt to the light, so that's the whole movement. This is Fatty Cake. Let's go.
6: Let's go.

0: Yeah, yeah. 90.3 WRIU Kingston. So that was Dirty Dirty right there.
1: Yeah, Fatty Cakes, Fatty Cakes.
0: Fatty Cakes.
2: I'm feeling fatty cakes. I got this other joint. It's going to be on the album, I'm going to guess, yeah?
3: Yeah, yeah.
2: A
3: single. It's got four joints, a couple instrumentals. And that was Fatty Cakes. And the next joint is it's called Late Night Creep. Anybody that had to make a phone call, you know, after two, try to get it in.
2: All right. Shout out to Phoenix.
4: Yeah, man. Big up. Big up.
3: Phoenix.
4: Big up.
3: Fly verse, man. This is for the grown-ups, man.
2: Grown man talk.

0: All right. So that was Late Night Creep.
1: Featuring Phoenix.
2: Yes, sir.
1: Yeah.
0: Dirty.
2: Yeah, man. That's my joint, yo. That's a lot of people's anthems out there. You know what I mean? That's what we make music for, man.
1: For the people.
2: For the people.
3: I like it.
1: All right.
2: Thank you very much. Seriously, it was an honor.
1: It's our pleasure to have you.
4: Once again, Friday, record release party. 20 on Empire Street. It's an all ages show. Doors open at 9.
2: Yeah, and you can check us out Wednesday. We will be at Rhino Bar with Rhyme Culture. Big City headlining, doing the big, big thing. If you haven't seen Big City, go check it out, man. If you haven't been to a local hip-hop show, period, go check it out, man. Seriously, a lot of people are getting it in, yo. Support that while it's still here.
1: Right, Rhyme Culture. How often you get an open hip-hop night in Newport? Rhyme Culture at the Rhino Bar.
3: That's the only time.
1: So
4: big up Rhyme Culture. Yassine.
2: Yes, sir. Ruck.
1: Artifacts One, Ruckus.
0: DJ Kellen. Law,
1: DJ Kellen.
2: Yes, sir.
0: Kellen him.
2: Much love and respect, man.
1: All right. So on that note, we're gonna get into my last joint.
2: What's that heat, son?
1: It's a new joint by Big City. It's called New Banger.
4: New Banger. City.

0: So big shout out Big City.
1: Yeah, man.
0: That's what it is. Big shout out everyone. You can check these guys out at Rhyme Culture down in Newport at the Rhino Bar on Wednesdays. They all over. You know? Big shout out Freddie Black.
1: Freddie Black, where you at?
0: He just snuck in there, man. It's an instrumental, I swear. I guess we didn't play any Freddie Black in your thing, so he was mad. He somehow got in there.
1: Get his way in somehow.
0: Can't be mad at that.
1: Shout out to the frog in the tub.

0: Shout out to everyone hitting us up. Shout out to all the love. We got about a half hour left. I guess Nook's gonna take over for the last few minutes. Stay it down. Shouts to Dirty Dirty for coming through, man.
1: Thanks for having me. It's a pleasure to be in the top five.
2: Yeah, for real.
1: Yeah, I have two joints like that. It's almost like I could die now.
0: What I mean? That's really big. Everybody gets what they want at some point in their life.
1: Yeah. That's an important part of my Tuesday, the top five at five. So.
2: Hey, man. Y'all hold it down, man. For real.
1: I mean, there was a time you played
0: What did I play?
1: It was a Nicki Minaj.
0: I was like, what the hell is that? And, I didn't listen to it. I should have listened to it before. Jadakiss.
1: Jada, oh my God.
2: Wasn't that produced by what's his name, The Rock? No, yeah. It was from Lil B.
0: Yeah, so it's kind of double-edged sword.
1: I didn't know.
2: Yeah.
1: Big up to The Rock.
2: Yeah, man, big up. So, but I mean that beat is kind of. Nicki Minaj is kind of man. The whole game is kind of That's why we're getting dirty with it. I mean,
1: yo, so thanks for letting us come through. Please come see us rock. We rocking Wednesday, the Rhino Bar, Rhyme Culture.
2: 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Oh, man, it's gonna be dope.
1: The single's called The Afterphone. Stay tuned. Dirty Dirty. Thanks.
2: Thanks, Nook.
0: All right.
1: Peace to all the DJs.
0: Shouts to everybody who likes to be in the right place at the right time, or the wrong place at the wrong time.
3: It's all time. Either you on, you off, but either way, you're still taking it up. Know what I mean?
0: It's better to be on than off. All right, Nook.

0: few more minutes left. Just got to say, my man Jim Brouse.
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0: Yeah.
1: Make sure to tune in Monday through Friday, 3 to 6, for all the hip-hop shows. Monday, Primitive. Tuesday, Us. Wednesday, Sturby. Thursday, Caliana. And Friday is Jeremy. So, yeah.
0: Every day is all good, 3 to 6 here. You know what I mean?
1: You on your ride home or what have you? You got something.
0: You know what I mean?
1: I mean, we get it hot, but we don't get as hot as those.
0: Yeah, we got AC sometime.
1: You know what I mean? We got AC. We keep it cool in the gang over here.
0: Hey, yeah. Cool in the breeze.
1: Cool in the breeze.
2: Yeah, man. It is even cool in here. I didn't even turn on the turbo.
0: Yo, big shout out to my man Swerve, man. What's going on, dude? Hit me up.
2: Where's Swerve been, man?
1: Shout out to Al Bums.
0: Al Bums, all of my man Rome.
1: Roman Rock. Still waiting on that music, man.
0: Stickety Stack, Strick Swayze, 125, Cuddy Ranks. Everybody in C-Town, yo. The crew over there, man. A bunch of goofs.
2: DJ Chicken Fingers.
0: Yeah, Chicken Fingers, Spray Tan. DJ Dog Bite, man. DJ Dog Bite is the beast.
2: DJ Leg Hair is killing it.
0: Yeah.
2: Well, that was a good bark, Jim.
0: Oh. Did you bite my man earlier? My man was going after you, one of your top fives. And he's like,
1: I and I. Shout out to Herman.
0: Yo, man, heal that up, man.
1: No, get a Band-Aid. Wrap that up. Some bacitracin. Throw some bacitracin on it.
0: That's a pretty gnarly wound. I went and checked it out. It's pretty in there.
2: That's what happens when you peep in Tom.
1: Oh.
3: Who's that in my window?
1: Real Rap Radio. About to get up out of here.
0: Yeah, man. Yeah.
1: We got about 5 minutes left.
0: Where's our people at? I want to hear the radio song.
2: Yeah. Big shout out all the callers, all the listeners, everyone in Providence. If you're in Providence tonight, come by Local 121. Come get it in. We got really good drinks. Really good music. Good times.
0: Yeah.
2: What's up, Jim? You coming to Prov?
1: Nah, son.
2: We ain't bringing you back to the island.
1: Yeah.
2: Oh, you messed up.
0: That's what they call hitchhiking nowadays, huh?
1: I'm on no end ties. No one goes nowhere.
2: If you see a big black guy at that fire tower in North Kingston right on the side of the road, he might need a ride to Newport.
0: Yeah. He got next week's top five on him, so he'd be like, get the pre-listen.
1: Ooh.
2: Well, big shout out Mike Fiend giving you a ride home.
0: Oh, yo, big shout out to Mike and Kristen. Avery came through the other night, man, after Dockside. Gave my man a ride home, man. Big shout out to my man Jimmy.
2: Big shout out everyone down in Newport. You know?
0: All the beasts.
2: If you're going out in Newport this weekend, definitely come by Studio 3 Friday night. Come get it in. It's been crazy, man.
0: Yeah.
2: Big shout out my man Lou Peasy up in the spot last weekend.
1: And I was like, oh, what's up, Lou Peasy?
0: What about the power move?
2: Which one?
0: The half second. Good thing I was there, then left the second after I was there.
2: That was a good one. The speaker cable does work for the mixer.
0: Yeah, that was the $5 all your DJs out there. If you get something else might work for that.
2: $5, speaking of $5 to DJs, Black Floyd, you better bring your own headphones, your own needles, and even, I'm calling you out, you bringing slip mats this week. Otherwise, Mad One gets your slot. I'm saying that to the whole state right now. Y'all heard the word. Come on, man. If you're a DJ, you got to have that stuff. You got to have your own.
1: Come on, Lee.
2: Your own stuff.
0: Oh, Lee, I box you out.
1: Come on, Lee.
2: You can't be using all the other people's stuff. Everything got too friendly with this DJ, you know? Let me get that MP3 with my little shark tooth. No. You know, I bought a lot of this stuff for a lot of money. And, you know, that's just the way it goes. If you're a real DJ, you got your own slip mats.
1: Come
2: your own
1: on,
2: needles,
1: Lee.
2: Your own headphones.
0: And your own hot chicks to carry your crates of records.
2: Exactly.
1: True story.
0: Haha, that's how we do it.
2: Also, if you get boxed out of the booth by somebody that maybe is a little sour that their time has come and gone, and they're afraid of the next man, you can't let them win that battle. No. If you're the next man.
0: Look, you see me take the weights off a back of turntables.
2: You gotta hold your ground, man. you gotta do what you gotta do. So shout out the old guys that defend the thrones, and shout out to the young guys who ain't scared to take it from them.
1: Right.
0: Basically a shout out to the past, present, and future.
2: You know what I mean? Because there is an evolution, and you gotta respect that.
1: Gotta respect the universe.
0: Yo, big shout out to my man, First B. Good luck and I'm throwing that event this weekend. Sorry I couldn't make it, but heard it was fun.
2: If you're in the gambling mood tonight, you have a Foxwoods, go to Shrine and check out 401. Got the night over there tonight. My man Vinny Vibe gonna be over there with Eli Escobar. We all know you should probably go check it out.
1: Again, yo, shout out to Dirty Dirty for coming through.
0: Yeah, that was dope. I like them.
1: They hold it down.
2: Yo, your man be sounding like Big Daddy Kane sometimes. I ain't gonna lie. I like it.
0: Yo, man.
1: Shout out to Demean.
2: For real.
1: Dirty Ice.
2: He got that.
1: Shout out to the RFP.
2: Everyone in Providence, everyone in Newport, everyone in Boston.
0: I think we can do it today again.
1: Could be a possibility. Tune in if you're lucky. 3-9. Blouses win.
0: Blouses definitely did win. It was winning all weekend, too, downtown. You should have seen it.
2: Ooh-wee.
0: Well. All right. We out of here like last year. And in there like swimwear.

This is Harrison Ford. Don't do drugs. Don't drink and drive. Don't leave your children with Mad One. This is a public service announcement. Big Chuck will snuff you, regardless of warrant.

And happy Friday evening to you, and welcome to the Bluegrass Breakdown. My name is Glenn Lawrence, here for 3 hours of bluegrass music to get your weekend started, broadcasting from the very quiet campus of the University of Rhode Island. But we're going to spin bluegrass for 3 hours up here. I'm so glad you could tune in. A couple of things I had in mind for focusing on tonight. Well, first of all, for part of our show, I'm going to focus a little more on a collection I talked about last week that I recently picked up, a Bill Monroe collection spanning 20 years, from 1940 to 1960, on a label called Acrobat. It came out last year in 2025, and this label is out of England. And it's a 3-CD set with, about 80 songs or more on it, and it has a lot of good notes and so forth on it. So we're going to celebrate this again tonight a little bit. We're going to, talk a little more about this. And on the birthday front, the only one we have that I was going to get into tonight was Hazel Dickens, one of the most influential women in bluegrass. She and Alice Gerard, in a time when it was not easy for a woman to make her mark in any kind of music, let alone bluegrass music. She was born on June 1st back in 1925. Today, or the 1st, would have been her 101st birthday. You know, Hazel passed away in 2011. But she recorded quite a history. Grew up in the coal mining region of West Virginia, and saw a lot of suffering and heartache and hard times down there, and she sang of and wrote about that theme quite a bit, and she continued to be a voice for many, social injustices that she saw, and from the backwoods, from the very rural background of Western Virginia, she wound up moving to the Washington area with her brothers, who working in the mine became too much, and there was better things to be done in the D.C. area, Baltimore, and so forth, and she followed and really made her mark. So we're going to listen to a little bit of Hazel Dickens and Alice Gerard in our first part of the show. And, we lost John Hartford. Would have been yesterday, 25 years ago, yesterday on June 4th. So we're going to be a little heavy on the John Hartford tonight as well. And besides that, in the first hour of our show, I think we're going to try to keep it in the maybe 60s, 70s, and into the 80s a little bit. We'll see what we can come up with. And for the rest of the evening's show, a mixed bag of bluegrass, some couple of new things, some stuff from over the years, and we'll just see where we can go, what we can come up with. The phone number up here is area code 401-792-9030. If you'd like to give us a call, if you have any requests, suggestions, we'll be doing our listings at about 7:30. And if you have anything that you'd like me to talk about there, feel free to give me a call. I guess that's about it. So let's get things going with some Bill Monroe from the years that after we left Columbia Records and recorded on Decca. This is Bill Monroe from 1952. It's Mighty Dr. Travel. And I want to thank you once again for tuning into the Bluegrass Breakdown tonight. So glad you could tune in.

Jim and Jesse and the Virginia Boys finishing up our first set of music tonight. We began it all with a few selections from the CD I've been talking about. I just picked up a couple of weeks ago. Bill Monroe and his Bluegrass Boys, a wonderful collection of years 1940 to 1960. And I began with a faux pas. I gave you some bad information. I indicated that the first song was actually from this decade years. I'm wrong on that. It's Mighty Dark to Travel when he was still on Columbia, and that was recorded in 1949. And it's hard to figure out from these notes. It sounded to me like it was Earl playing the banjo, but there was a period there after they had left that Columbia still had recordings in the can, apparently, that they released subsequently, and there were some odd things going on, a record recording jam, band going on for a couple of years. But anyways, still is, we heard a couple of Bill Monroe real classics. It's Mighty Dark to Travel from Columbia Sessions in 1949. And then we heard I'm On My Way to the Old Home Place, and that was from his Decca years in 1950. And moving forward a couple of more years, 1952 on Decca, we heard The Little Girl and the Dreadful Snake. So a little taste of some Bill Monroe and the Bluegrass Boys working into the 50s. Some people call that the golden age of his stuff there. A lot of us still think that might have been the Flatt & Scruggs era, brief as it was. But anyways, a little father of bluegrass to get things going tonight. Then we went to The Country Gentleman from an early Rebel release, although April 1963 is not that early. They were recording in the 1950s. But we heard them do Katie Dear, one of those lovely murder ballads bluegrass seems to have so many of. And that was in the days when Eddie Adcock was playing banjo for them. We heard from the Osborne Brothers from 1962. Sort of a tongue-in-cheek song, I guess. It Ain't Gonna Rain No More. That verse about the peanut sat on the railroad track, I've never heard that in a bluegrass context before. To be honest, that's the first time I've played this one, I believe, on the Bluegrass Breakdown. And that's that collection I often go to called Complete A's and B's from 1956 to 1962, when the Osborne Brothers were recording on the MGM label. Doc Watson, from his Vanguard years, the album called Ballads from Deep Gap, where, of course, Deep Gap, North Carolina, where Doc hails from. That was recorded in 1967. We heard My Rough and Rowdy Ways. Ricky Skaggs and Keith Whitley from a record they put out in 1971 on Rebel Records, with a lot of backing from Ralph Stanley and company. Ralph playing the banjo and providing some great background vocals. The album is called Second Generation, and we heard the song Sea of Regret. And we finished up with one from Jim and Jesse McReynolds, Jim and Jesse and the Virginia Boys, recorded at Bill Monroe's Bean Blossom Bluegrass Festival in 1973 out there in Bean Blossom, Indiana. We heard I Wish You Knew. Okay, I earlier mentioned and failed to follow through with the fact that we're celebrating Hazel Dickens' birthday. Again, she was born June 1st in 1925, one of the pioneering women of bluegrass, and Smithsonian Folkways put out a record by that very name, Alice Gerard and Hazel Dickens, the true pioneering woman of bluegrass. So we're going to listen to, two or three songs from Hazel. I think one from Hazel Dickens herself, and I think a couple from Hazel and Alice. Back in late 60s, 69, 70, they recorded a couple of records in New York on Folkway Records. One's called Who's That Knocking, and one's called Won't You Come Sing For Me. The latter wasn't released until 1973, although it had been recorded a few years before. David Gressman was involved in these sessions. I believe Earl Scruggs even played some banjo. They got him into the studio.
Again, this was part of the burgeoning Washington, D.C. bluegrass era. Mike Seeger had a hand in putting this together and helping them getting their name out there, and it caught on quite well. So, all right, we're going to hear a couple from Hazel Dickens and maybe a little Alice Gerard, and we'll see where we go from there.

It's a minute after 7 o'clock, and you're listening to WRIU 90.3 from Kingston, Rhode Island. My name is Glenn Lawrence, and you're listening to the Bluegrass Breakdown. We began that last set with a birthday tribute to Hazel Dickens, who was born on June 1st, back in 1925. The other day would have been her 101st birthday. Woman who came from poverty just about in the coal mining hills of West Virginia. But she always had music in her life. Her father was a moonshiner, but played banjo and I guess was involved in one of those rural churches that they have there in Virginia, one of those real primitive churches. But again, she, because things got too tough in the coal mines, her family, members of her family, brothers moved to the Baltimore area to seek work. And as it turned out, that's where she made many musical connections and hooked up with Alice Gerard and came to the attention of Mike Seeger and other early bluegrass, I don't know what you call them, representatives, people who strive to keep the music going, or get the music going. But anyways, so what we listened to from Hazel Dickens was, and again, they did some recordings in the late 60s, mostly on the Folkways record, and they had some pretty good company involved in doing the recordings. But we listened to, let's see, we heard a rendition of, and by the way, those records that they created were Who's That Knockin' and Won't You Come and Sing For Me, a couple of records they made in the studio there with low budgets but some good talent. But so we heard a great rendition of Long Black Veil, and we heard a couple of coal mining songs, which was a theme that was one that Hazel often wrote about. We heard Coal Miners Blues, and we heard one from again from those years called I'm Gonna Lay Down My Old Guitar. And then we moved forward a few years to another coal mining song, one called Coal Tattoo, recorded on the Rounder label in 1984. And you might have heard how well that was. That featured Roland White and Bela Fleck and Jerry Douglas and Pat Enright playing some guitar. So some fine company there. And that was our little Hazel Dickens tribute. And then we get into a little bit of a John Hartford remembrance. John Hartford passed away, would have been 25 years ago yesterday, June 4th, back in 2001. I had the good fortune of seeing John Hartford a couple of times at the Winterhawk Bluegrass Festival, and something I'll never forget, watching him up on the stage doing his dancing and fiddling with his bowler's cap and whatnot. So anyways, John's influence on bluegrass music and newgrass music just can't be overstated. So we listened to Corn Cob Blues, going back to one of his early 70s releases. I think that's when he was, I'm not going to get confused and give you bad information, but Corn Cob Blues, one of his old recordings. And we heard him do California Earthquake, another one of his really early recordings. Just love that song. Mother Nature's got gas, her diet's gone stale. It's acid indigestion on the Richter scale. If that ain't poetry, I don't know what is. Okay, and to finish up our first set, we went to a couple of things that I think John Hartford probably had an influence on. The Jerry Garcia Acoustic Band made a record called Almost Acoustic back in like 86 or so, I guess, 1986. Heard I'm Here to Get My Baby Out of Jail, with some help from Kenny Kosek playing the fiddle and Sandy Rothman, one-time collaborator. I guess he was a banjo player and mandolin player. And, of course, Dave Nelson goes way, way back to in Jerry's early days before the Grateful Dead and before the New Riders of the Purple Sage. Mother McCree's Uptown Jug Band, I guess they were in members of that together. Jerry always had a real soft spot for jug band music and bluegrass music, and
acoustic music. And I like to think back that at the same time that Jerry was doing some of this acoustic stuff, he was also recording some of his most progressive stuff, like Terrapin Station, for you Dead fans out there. I just love the contrast. And finally, we heard one from something called Bluegrass Reunion. David Grisman put this out, recorded back in 1986, 84, 1992. I think it was recorded before that. Anyhow, it's the Bluegrass Reunion Band, and that featured Red Allen on guitar and some tenor and baritone vocals, lead vocals. David Grisman playing mandolin, Herb Peterson on banjo. Jerry plays on a couple of tracks on this collection, but not on the one that we heard. We heard a nice rendition of Love, Please Come Home. So, okay. Let's see. We're going to pay just a bit more tribute to John Hartford. I got one or two more things in mind. Tony Trischka came out with a follow-up to his Earl Jam. Earl Jam 2 came out earlier this year on Down the Road Records. And a little story there was, I guess he got his hands on some really old recordings of Earl Scruggs, and he listened to that stuff and was inspired by it and created now two CDs of music with all kinds of great guest stars all over the range from old to new. But one of the featured tracks on the latest stuff is a rendition of John Hartford's Gentle on My Mind. I thought it'd be appropriate to play that in this particular rendition. The lead vocals are by none other than Billy Strings. So let's pay a little more tribute to the one and only John Hartford.

0: Well, that's about a billion to one chance that we would do that on the end only once in the day.
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0: Okay.

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Okay, let's go over what we heard in our, last abbreviated set. Let's see, we began with, our final bit of a tribute to John Hartford. We heard from the latest from Tony Trischka, the follow-up to Earl Jam, which would be Earl Jam 2. Came out earlier this year on Down the Road Records. We heard a great rendition of Gentle on My Mind with Billy Strings doing the lead vocals. The Rockharts. We haven't heard from the Rockharts for a little while, my bad. We heard the title track from their Unfinished Bridges CD. Came out in 2024, I believe, on 615 Hideaway. They have been down in Nashville recording their what will be their fourth full-length CD and their third, I believe, on 615 Hideaway. Their latest on 615 Hideaway should be coming out in the next several months, and I understand it's going to be a gospel project. So looking very much forward to new music from the Rockharts, and we're going to do our little bit of a beginning of festival listings tonight in just a couple of minutes here, and we'll be mentioning the Rockharts. Let's see. The latest from Brian Sutton is called Roots to Branches on Mountain Home earlier this year, and it's a record with a number of different collaborators. On this particular track, he plays with none other than Tommy Emmanuel, two incredible guitar players. We heard a great rendition of Don't Let Your Deal Go Down. And we finished our setup with, again, one more for our little John Hartford tribute. John passed away on June 4th back in 2001. We heard from Sam Bush, to whom John Hartford was both a mentor and a friend. Sam Bush put out a tribute record to John Hartford back in 2022, Grammy nominated, called Radio John on Smithsonian Folkways label. And we heard that title track, Radio John. I think of you all the time in the Bluegrass Breakdown here, John. Your influence on bluegrass will endure, no question. Let's jump into our listings here. Let's see. Our good friend Dan from Thursday Night puts these together each and every week. And very extensive folk programming listings. So, let's see. Today's June 5th, right? Okay. The Narrows has nothing coming up until next Thursday, the 11th. I've got Jackie Venson playing there. On Friday the 12th, it's Charlie Ballantyne. And on Saturday the 13th, it's Rick Estrin and the Nightcats. Chan's Restaurant in Woonsocket. Tomorrow night, it's Johnny Hoy and the Bluefish. And I will keep it out there for right now. The United Theater in Westerly, tomorrow night, the 12th, next Friday night, June 12th, they have Shaky Graves. The Knickerbocker Music Center, which I guess is back in full string, and if I understand correctly now, under the auspices of the United Theater in Westerly, next Saturday, the 13th, it's Dance Night with the Cartels. Let's see, Perks and Corks down there in Westerly, High Street. They have a Monday open mic at 8 p.m. I guess they're getting that going again. Monday open mic beginning at 8 p.m. The Jane Pickens Theater and Event Center coming up next Saturday the 13th. It's Judy Collins. The Pump House Music Works has their Monday night Uke Jam, the Tuesday Old Timer Jam. And Wednesday is the Acoustic Lounge Night with Matt Frazza. Tonight, I keep getting my Fridays mixed up. I beg your pardon. Today's the 5th. Got to keep that in mind. So on Sunday, the 7th, June 7th, they have the Ellington Collective. And next Friday, they have Sleeping Turtle, Renee Heitman, and The Fibs is what it says. And on Sunday, the 14th, they've got Duke Robillard and Chris Flory. Myrtle up there in Waterman Ave in East Providence. Live music Tuesday through Sunday. On June 5th, tonight, it's Paper Moon Jazz Band. Tomorrow, it's Olivia Dolphin Band, Ferns and Fiddleheads, and Happy Little Clouds.
And it's two shows on Sunday, Clip Clop and Miles Stenhouse et al. At 2 p.m. And Man-Made Hills, Sinnott and Hot Franks at 6 p.m. And coming up next Wednesday, the 10th, it's Mark Cutler's Same Thing Project is coming to the to Myrtle in East Providence. Mark Cutler's been doing that for years. He writes a song every time. And Mark's going to be playing at the Newport Folk Festival. He's got a billing there, well-deserved and long time coming. It's a great thing that the Newport Folk Festival is beginning to recognize some of the great local talent in addition to all the fantastic national talent they have. Let's see. Tomorrow night at the Greenwich Odeon, it's Dust Bowl Revival and the Steel Wheels. Good show coming up tomorrow night. Let's see. Well, Nickany, there's a lot going on there. Monday is the House Combo, of course, and Tuesday is Marty and Friends. And Wednesday is the Bluegrass Throwdown. This week is going to be the Ben and Ruth String Band. But the big news about Nickany's is next weekend, the 12th through the 14th, Nickany's will be celebrating 30 years and 30 bands. And it's going to be outside Friday, Saturday, and Sunday. So big weekend coming up at Nickany's. Mark Cutler will be playing there. I know the Free Radicals will be playing. I mean, so many bands have played there over the years, and some of the regular cast there, I'm sure. Tanya McIntyre and the Professors will be playing there, and Chris Monty, I'm sure, will be playing. But check the website for the schedule. Big doings at the at Nickany's next weekend. Alchemy, Chestnut Street in Providence. Tomorrow, it's Madhu Mukhtar. The Stone Soup Coffee House, tomorrow night, 7 p.m., has a fundraiser and the Red Bandana Awards show, and that's at noon. The Galactic Theater, Main Street in Warren. Tonight, they've got Mr. Frizzle. Tomorrow, the 6th, they have Bandit Queen of Sorrows and Strayhound. And let's see. And the Parlor, North Main Street in Providence. Tomorrow they've got the Western Stars. That's a 5 p.m. show. I beg your pardon, that's going to be tonight, the Western Stars. Well, if that's a 5 p.m. show, that may be done by now. And, okay, so let's talk a little bit about the festival scene coming up this summer. Got a bunch of stuff here. I'm going to try not to spend too much time here. It's already 7:35. The Green River Festival in Greenfield, Massachusetts happens weekend of June 19th through the 21st. More of a, that's an all-around Americana sort of a festival featuring, Charlie Crockett. Let's see. The Warren Treaty, The Beths, Kurt Vile, and the Violators. anyways, quite a eclectic lineup going on there. And the following weekend, June 26th through the 28th, another great band of contemporary Americana bands, Wilco and Billy Bragg will be performing their Mermaid Avenue albums. Two great records they made back there. And they'll have the Breeders and Gang of Four, and Jeff Tweedy's doing some sets, and the Mini Mekons, huh? Featuring Sally Timms and John Lankford. Looking forward to seeing the Mekons at Swamp Stomp coming up here in a couple of weeks. And anyways, that's a great festival going out there in North Adams, Massachusetts, weekend of 26th, 28th. Now let me go through what I've put together here, sort of chronologically, or maybe not totally. But so coming up weekend after next is the June Blistered Fingers Festival up in Litchfield, Maine. That's the 18th through the 21st, featuring the Gibson Brothers and Danny Paisley and the Rock Hearts will be playing there. The Jennybrook Festival is coming up the weekend of June 24th through the 28th. That's up at the Tunbridge Fairgrounds in Tunbridge, Vermont. They've got the Seldom Scene and Sister Sadie and Tony Trischka.
Appalachian Roadshow, Rhonda Vincent. Of course, Gray Fox, the Mega Festival in Oak Hill, New York, been going on for decades and decades now. That'll be July 15th through the 19th. They've got Del McCorry and Della May. They've got Jason Carter and Michael Cleveland. They've got the Brothers Comatose, you name it. They pretty much anybody who's anybody. That's coming up in mid-July. Excuse me. Let's see. Down the road a little ways, in July, the 23rd through the 26th, it's going to be the Ossipee Music Festival. Not just bluegrass, but they do have quite a bit of bluegrass. That'll be July 23rd through 26th in Hiram, Maine. They've got the Punch Brothers, the Brothers Comatose, the Mountain Grass Unit, Don Flemons of June 24th through the 28th. That's up at the Tunbridge Fairgrounds in Tunbridge, Vermont. They've got the Seldom Scene and Sister Sadie and Tony Trischka, Appalachian Roadshow, Rhonda Vincent. Of course, Gray Fox, the Mega Festival in Oak Hill, New York, been going on for decades and decades now. That'll be July 15th through the 19th. They've got Del McCorry and Della May. They've got Jason Carter and Michael Cleveland. They've got the Brothers Comatose, you name it. They pretty much anybody who's anybody. That's coming up in mid-July. Excuse me. Let's see. Down the road a little ways, in July, the 23rd through the 26th, it's going to be the Ossipee Music Festival. Not just bluegrass, but they do have quite a bit of bluegrass. That'll be July 23rd through 26th in

down the road a little ways, and in July, the 23rd through the 26th, it's going to be the Ossipee Music Festival. Not just bluegrass, but they do have quite a bit of bluegrass. That'll be July 23rd through 26th in Hiram, Maine. They've got the Punch Brothers, the Brothers Comatose, the Mountain Grass Unit, Don Flemons of Carolina Chocolate Drops fame, and Rhode Island will be well represented there with On the Trail, featuring Austin Skelzo of the Rock Hearts. And there's another festival going on up there, gaining traction. I think it's year two of what's called the Crooked River Gathering, also in Hiram, Maine, near where the Ossipee Music Festival is. But I guess they have a new stage, a new performance area set up there. But they've got the Kruger Brothers, Authentic Unlimited, Appalachian Roadshow, Bronwyn, Keith Hines, and they've also got the Rock Hearts and On the Trail. And that's just the bluegrass portion of that. So, let's see. The Green Mountain Bluegrass Festival is coming up August 13th through 16th in Manchester Center, Vermont. Boy, they've got all kinds of great stuff there. Watch House, I'm With Her, Railroad Earth, Noam McKelney and Stuart Duncan, Dan Tominski. The list goes on and on here. Sam Crispin and Tim O'Brien. Wow. Appearing together, Mountain Grass Unit. One heck of a festival going on there. And let's see. And as if that weren't enough, boy, there's just no end to it here, right? Blistered Fingers does a second festival in August. That's also going to be August 27th through the 30th. So in some cases, you're going to have to make some choices about what festivals you go to. A lot of some overlap there, which I guess is inevitable, being the summer season is so short. But the August Blistered Fingers Festival is going on up in Litchfield, Maine at the fairgrounds, August 27th through 30th, featuring the Gibson Brothers and Nothing Fancy and Special Consensus and Dave Adkins with a new arrangement, I believe. And let's see. I'm sure I've left something up, but I'm going to be continuing these. And, of course, I have to mention the Rhythm and Roots Festival coming up at the end of the summer, way down the road, September 4th through 6th. Another great festival down there, The Devil Makes Three, St. Paul and the Broken Bones, Margot Price and Marty Stewart and his Fabulous Superlatives, Yonder Mountain String Band, Preservation Hall String Band, Preservation Hall Jazz Band, I should say. All kinds of great stuff there. So, all kinds of great bluegrass festivals coming up and music festivals in our area. So if you'd like any more information or have any additions, feel free to give us a call up here. Phone number is area code 401-792-9030. Let's jump back into the music here. What have we got queued up? Speaking of Appalachian Roadshow, let's give them a listen. How's that sound?

It's about a minute before 8 o'clock, and you're listening to WRIU 90.3 from Kingston, Rhode Island. Thank you so much for tuning into the Bluegrass Breakdown tonight. My name is Glenn Lawrence. In that last set of music, we heard from Appalachian Roadshow. We heard a song called Me Against This Mountain. That is from their latest release on Billy Blue Records called Della Jane's Heart. We went to Ashby Frank, a song from him called Stokes County Buck Dancing Man. And that's his latest on Mountain Home Records, 2026. Billy Gilman, haven't heard from him in a little while, so he did some bluegrass recordings for Pine Castle the last couple of years. This one is a somber one. Waylon, sounds like it speaks to suicide, and apparently Billy was involved in a project of suicide prevention sort of a thing, and I guess this song came from that. A song called Waylon. Daly and Vincent, their latest on Pillarstone Records, is called Moonshine's on the Still. And we finished up with Daniel Crabtree. A song called I Saw Billy Cry. And this apparently is a true story about the first time Billy Strings saw Larry Sparks play. And this was at the Station Inn in Nashville. And Billy was such a true to his roots bluegrass guy. And he was just moved to tears in meeting Larry Sparks. Anyhow, it's a minute after 8 o'clock now. We have one more hour of music to go here. So let's jump right back in. We're going to go to the latest from Della May. The latest is called Magic Accident. And we're going to hear a song called I Compare Everyone to You.